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On your May long, playing nothing but 90s and 2K throwbacks. Here's Sky, Some Kind of Wonderful. Good evening. 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
1: Got some entertainment news as director Matt Reeves has officially confirmed the cast of The Batman Part 2. Although the biggest win for fans, Sebastian Stan and Scarlett Johansson are officially in the movie. Returning stars include Robert Pattinson, Jeffrey Wright, Andy Serkis, and Colin Farrell. Reeves teased the sequel story earlier this month with a pic of a snowy Batmobile captioned hashtag snow tires. Looking forward to this. All right. Meanwhile, casting is underway. Don't know the next cast, but casting is underway for the next James Bond movie. Acclaimed casting director Nina Gold, known for Game of Thrones and The Crown, has reportedly joined as the casting director for this big film. Going to be a lot of talk, a lot of hype around who the next James Bond is. I even heard some discussion on the morning show today, right before Money in a Minute, which, by the way, now sits at $440. Next chance to play coming up next week. Here's Sean Desmond, Shook, on today's best music, 94.7 Star.

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1: In Canada, we like to call it the... 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

Fergie, Clumsy, 94.7 Star, today's best music. Follicle here with you tonight. Appreciate you tuning in. Throwing it back all May long. We have got stuff from the 90s and 2K. A bunch of songs that make you go, "Member?" Here's one. B4-4, "Member?" Get down. I will be there.

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1: We are expecting some cloud overnight, the low 3. Mix of sun and cloud tomorrow, high 10, and showers on the way for Sunday with a high of 6.
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1: Well, hockey fans, doesn't this feel weird tonight? This is why round one is the absolute best of the entire season. Everybody is still thinking they got a chance. So much drama, so much fun. Now, unless your team is in it, you can really still be pumped. But a night like tonight, Friday night, and we got no hockey to watch. Oh, I miss it already. Tomorrow night, we got one game. It's the Canadiens and the Sabres. Montreal leads that one 3-2. Puck drop going to be at 7 o'clock tomorrow. No game scheduled for Sunday, and Monday would be the possible game 7 between Montreal and Buffalo. So now we're down to the last series. This is it. And then going to be off to the Eastern Final and the Western Final. The Final Four on their way. Matthew Goodman here. Hello, Time Bomb on Star.
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Today's best music, 94.7 Star. Going to take a look at the latest movie news, some box office movings around to the top five, and some new stuff coming out today. Right now, though, Finger 11, One Thing.

All right, let's get caught up with the movies. What's the latest here at the box office? Top 5, Top Gun and Top Gun Maverick. Like what? Yes, a re-release. So it was in at number 5 yesterday. Sheep Detectives at 4. Mortal Kombat 2 at number 3. And Devil Wears Prada 2 is in at number 2. Michael in at number 1. Only 100,000, though, separate those. So pretty close there for 1 and 2. How is it going to be happening into this weekend? Well, there is those two new movies coming out this weekend, Obsession and In the Grey. Obsession, the much wider release. We're going to see how it competes, but so far it has been a great battle the last couple of weeks between Michael and Devil Wears Prada 2. Whatever you're up to this weekend, chances are if you had outdoor plans, they may have changed into some indoor plans. So if you're still looking for something to do now, maybe as a backup, continue to get into that community calendar. We got some more events. Help get you off the couch. Here's Our Lady Peace right now with Superman's Dead.

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Over at the WMCA, Mecca Productions has moved in for the weekend and putting on Disney's The Little Mermaid Jr. Now, I know that they had one of their evening shows tonight, and then tomorrow, it's the last three shows. All right, so tomorrow, they have 11 a.m., 2 p.m., and 7 p.m. The kids would love this. A great indoor activity for you. 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And while you're on there, just take a look at some of the upcoming stuff, because always lots of great shows, including things like The Stampeders on the way. Deborah DiGiovanni, that comedy evening that was postponed back in the fall. The new date is now June the 7th, that she's going to be here. So you can check that out online as well at WMCA.ca. May Long, we're throwing it back to the 90s and 2K all weekend long. I love this album. Cranberries. Here's Zombie off of No Need to Argue on Star.

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1: We are expecting some cloud overnight, the low 3. Mix of sun and cloud tomorrow, high 10, and showers on the way for Sunday with a high of 6.
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1: 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But just know this, if you're driving by the Keystone Center grounds, not this Sunday, but next Sunday, May the 24th, and you see everything going on, pull on in. It's going to be a great time. Children's Country Fair. Here's Usher right now. DJ got us falling in love.

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1: In music news tonight, Dua Lipa has announced Dua Lipa Live from Mexico, a live album and concert film recorded during three shows in Mexico City. The concert film will premiere on May the 21st on her YouTube channel. Meanwhile, Doja Cat has revealed in a new interview with Elle that she's considering stepping away from music for, quote, 3 years. It's very definitive there. She just was talking about years of nonstop work. Artist says she wants to make sure to carve out time for her hobbies and painting. The pack schedule's too much. So she's planning a 3-year hiatus, Doja Cat. For now, we got Fall Out Boy here. It's Thanks for the Memories on Star.

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0: What a throwback that one is.
1: Oh, popping the member berries this weekend. That's Kim Stockwood, Jerk. We are throwing it back all May long, all weekend. We got the best of the 90s and the 2K. Here's Mighty Mighty Boss Stones, The Impression That I Get.

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1: We are home to the ultimate home makeover, and I want to help you out right now. If you were just thinking about entering the contest, but you're like, yeah, I'll do it at some point. They're running it until like July at some point. It's July 24th, by the way. You do not want to wait, all right? We were talking about this, and somebody pointed out a couple of years ago, it's really simple math. As the summer goes, the huge amount of people who are trying to get qualified grows, and we stick with that 3 a day. As of right now, early in the contest, you got a much better chance of us pulling your name. So you're going to want to be one of the first people to get qualified. Do not wait. 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That simple around here. This long weekend, remember, we're throwing it back. Nothing with the 90s and 2K. The best with four non-blondes.

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1: We are expecting some cloud overnight, the low 3. Mix of sun and cloud tomorrow, high 10, and showers on the way for Sunday with a high of 6.
2: Spring. 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
1: Over at the Keystone Center, that place, busy, always something going on. 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

Western Riders moves in this weekend for the indoor show ring. And then I know next weekend, Up My Hockey 68 takes over. It's a massive invitation hockey thing going on there at the rink. And Prairie Con 42. This is a massive deal for board game and tabletop game enthusiasts. 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If you want to go check it out. In the meantime, here, we got the hip. It's Ahead by a Century. 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

Well, good evening one final time. That's going to do it for myself, Falco. I'm out of here tonight. Going to go and enjoy not only my Friday evening, but my long weekend. Oh, it's going to be fantastic. You know what I got planned? Nothing. And it's going to be glorious. It's like the first weekend without plans in months. I cannot wait. It's going to be awesome. Have yourself a good one, whatever it is that you're doing. And all next week, when I am back on Tuesday, because Trent is going to be gone. So Hayden going up to morning show. I'll be on the afternoon show next week. So I'll talk to you on Tuesday around 2 o'clock. Until then, as always, have yourself a good one. Cheers.

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0: 24/7 Star weather.
1: We are expecting some cloud overnight, the low 3. Mix of sun and cloud tomorrow, high 10, and showers on the way for Sunday with a high of 6.
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1: We are expecting some cloud overnight, the low 3. Mix of sun and cloud tomorrow, high 10, and showers on the way for Sunday with a high of 6.
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when I walk on by, girls be looking like they be fly. I pick to the beat, walking down the street and my new the freak, yeah. This is how I roll, animal print pants out control. It's Red Bull with the biggest.

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1: Expecting a mix of sun and cloud and a high of 10 today. A few clouds overnight, low 1. Showers tomorrow, high 6. And more rain on the way for Monday with a high of 5.
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That's Brittany. You drive me crazy. Good morning. Into 7 o'clock we go. It's Trent here with you. A couple of hours together, you and me. And then I'm going to be taking like a little more than a week off. So for some of you, that's just good news. You get a break from me. Everything 90s, early noughts throughout this weekend. I love that. What do you think of when you think of the 90s? What's something that you kind of miss? I actually really, really, really miss burning CDs. And going back further than that, making mixtapes. That was an enterprise that took you hours to do. But when you put together that perfect disc, I mean, it was just that. It was perfection. I want to know, what's something you miss about the 90s? You can text me, 204-727-STAR. It's the Moffitts, and I'll be there for you.

Live from the Fowler Nissan Studios, Big Wreck. It's that song on a big, shiny weekend. What do you miss about the late 90s? Cody, texting me, 204-727-STAR. Running home from school to catch the countdown shows. All right, because, you know, we didn't have, like, you know, dedicated websites we could go to. Or we did, but it took 20 minutes to get onto them, and it sounded like you were in a fight with a dolphin. You had to live it. This is Down with Webster, one in a million.

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0: That's Outkast. Hey, yeah, 94.7 Stars, today's best music. And we're broadcasting live from the Fowler Nissan Studios on a big shiny weekend. It's Trent here with you. And Friday nights are made for fun. We make sure that we swim with Star. Entertain the kids while we pipe in the tunes, 7 till 10 p.m., just $5 a head. 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
1: Expecting a mix of sun and cloud and a high of 10 today. A few clouds overnight, low 1. Showers tomorrow, high 6. And more rain on the way for Monday with a high of 5.
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0: ladies. We're BNL with Shoebox of Life. Hey, it's Trent here, and wherever we go, whatever you do, there's no getting away from AI. Artificial intelligence is the core, it seems, of stories everywhere, and people have very mixed feelings about it. It's a tool, and in my mind, it's a tool like a vehicle, like a car, or a gun. Probably have to be a little careful around it, but used properly, you know, it's a wonderful thing, literally changing the world, right? Shovels just broke the ground outside of Regina for a massive AI center. You've heard about these data centers they're building, and there's some people out there that were protesting and protesting hard. They don't want it for all kinds of ecological reasons. And those are sound. I get that. We've heard from a lot of people on the subject. You know who we have not heard from? The data centers.
1: 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And remember, every gallon of water I evaporate helps to create a LinkedIn post about leadership. Look, innovation requires sacrifice. Mostly yours. 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

0: 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Ah, spring. Fresh grass peeking from its winter slumber. Birds shedding winter's chill. And what's this? Well, good day to you, Miss Butterfly. But off you go now, because spring is about to get crazy. 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

Katy Perry, E.T., 94.7 Stars, today's best music. And to think she released that song years before the Pentagon drops all these videos about aliens. Have you seen the last dump online? I mean, they're white dotty things that go back and forth. They could be aliens. I mean, they could be mayflies. They could be aliens. Here's the Cardinal. Dangerous. Dangerous.

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This weekend is shiny. It's Natasha Bedingfield and Unridden on 94.7 Star. Trent here with you a couple more hours together before I take some vacation time, so we're making the most of it with a Lansmore set, and you ought to know.

Green Day on 94.7 Star, today's best music. It's Trent here with you on a big shiny weekend. Hey, we do still have the modern hits, but we've just kind of put them in a certain place this weekend. Join Sarah Nick for that top 25 weekly countdown. We're still running it today at 10 o'clock, and then Sunday again, 4 o'clock. It's Duncan Sheik and Barely Breathing.

The Matthew Good Band, Apparitions, a 94.7 star inside a big, shiny weekend. Biggest hits from late 90s and early to the noughts. Weather not perfect for long weekend. Are you in a tent? I hope you're not in a tent. Is, however, the kind of weather that the right tunes and maybe a little bit of fireball was made for. This is the Philosopher Kings. It hurts to love you.

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1: Expecting a mix of sun and cloud and a high of 10 today. A few clouds overnight, low 1. Showers tomorrow, high 6. And more rain on the way for Monday with a high of 5.
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The Calling and Wherever You Will Go on 94.7 Star, today's best music. Playing all the biggest hits this week into the late 90s, early noughts. And what's something you miss about that time period? A text here from Sarah says, no phones in class, folding up notes and doodles and passing them back and forth with your friends. Right? People carried paper and pens? It was a thing. It's a smash.

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Brand Van 3000 drinking in LA on 94.7 Star. It is a big, shiny weekend. Biggest hits of the late 90s, early noughts, and we got tons of them laid out in front of you here. Like Hanson,

That's Avril Lavigne. It's Complicated. 94.7 Stars, today's best music. Good morning, it's Trent here with you on a big shiny weekend. Biggest hits from the 90s and noughts. A lot of these artists still in the limelight. I mean, still making music, like Sheryl Crow. Sheryl, of course, is 65 now and is looking to downsize. She actually has her 2.2-acre ranch in Tennessee, just outside of Nashville, for sale right now. She's downsizing to, I quote, a 4-bedroom, 3-bathroom dwelling. That still sounds big to me. This is Sheryl, Soak Up the Sun.

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It's the big, shiny, long weekend on 94.7 Star.

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2: Expecting a mix of sun and cloud and a high of 10 today. A few clouds overnight, low 1. Showers tomorrow, high 6. And more rain on the way for Monday with a high of 5.
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That's Big Wreck with the Oaf on 94.7 Star. It is a big, shiny, long weekend. The biggest hits of the late 90s, early noughts. And Big Wreck, another name that's still out there. They actually have a new album out called The Rest of the Story. It really does channel a lot of that 1990s era punch. First track out of the gate for that is called Staff Party. Check that out. This is Ricky Martin, Livin' La Vida Loca.

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You cannot have too much Muffets, especially in a big shiny weekend. It's almost 10 o'clock. This is going to end my time with you. I hope you have an absolutely amazing long weekend. I'm taking a little extra time off. I won't be here next week, so be good to yourselves. I'll see you in the money when I get back. Leave me with JT and Rock Your Body.

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1: This is the weekly Top 25 with Sarah Nick. We're counting down the 25 most popular songs and looking back at what happened this week. And now, here's Sarah.
2: Welcome to the weekly Top 25 countdown and happy May long weekend. I'm Sarah Nick. We're counting down the biggest songs in our country from song number 25 all the way to that number one spot. Will Bruno Mars hold on to that top spot again? We're going to find out soon. We do have a massive show ahead. We're going to get you caught up on the Dua Lipa lawsuit, plus Charlie XCX and her rock music era. So let's get things started. So last week, this was your fresh track, kicking things off at song number 25. It's Justin Bieber, Speed Demon.

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0: Drake dropped his 9th studio album, Iceman. That came out on Friday. It marks his first solo album since For All the Dogs in 2023. His first project following his 2024 feud with Kendrick Lamar. The album explores themes of isolation and emotional detachment with a colder sound. The 2026 FIFA World Cup will feature major performances across all three host countries during opening ceremonies on June 11th and 12th, leading up to the historic halftime show.

finale on June 19th. Madonna, Shakira, and BTS set to co-headline the halftime show performance. And that's going to be organized by Chris Martin of Coldplay. The performance is expected to be a Super Bowl-style halftime show, the first time in World Cup history. Dua Lipa is suing Samsung for $15 million, claiming the company used her image on TV packaging without her permission. The lawsuit says Samsung used a photo of Dua Lipa on boxes for widescreen TVs that were sold across the United States, which created a false impression that she's endorsing the products. Her legal team says that they asked Samsung to stop using the image, but the packaging remained in stores. Yikes. Here is this week's trending track. We got it from Dua Lipa, Levitating.

Heroin from Maroon 5, song number 23. That song doing really well on the charts already, up two spots this week. You're listening to the Weekly Top 25. I'm Sarah Nick. Following a surprise performance at Coachella weekend number 2 last month, this track is the lead single from Madonna's upcoming album. At song number 22, we've got Madonna, Sabrina Carpenter. This one's called Bring Your Love. Sabrina.

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3: Expecting a mix of sun and cloud and a high of 10 today. A few clouds overnight, low 1. Showers tomorrow, high 6. And more rain on the way for Monday with a high of 5.
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0: You and Me from Cameron Whitcomb. Song number 19, you're listening to the Weekly Top 25. I'm Sarah Nick, and as always, you can hit me up on the socials at Sarah Nick FM. Teddy Swims, of course, broke out a couple of years ago with his song Lose Control. Now, get this. When asked the first time he heard it on the radio, this is what he said.
1: You know, I was on tour, and we're on the bus, and you know, you can't do number two on the bus, and man, I gotta go, and I'm like telling the bus driver, can you pull over, go somewhere, and we stop at the truck stop, and I go and sit down on the toilet, and you know, it comes over the radio, and I was just started laughing to myself, and I was like, this is like so, like, they don't even know that the guy right now singing this song is passing this like violent diarrhea.
0: Is that not the funniest answer? Teddy Swims, Mr. Know-It-All, song number

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0: 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Noah Kahan returned to SNL last weekend to perform two songs from his latest album, The Great Divide.
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0: Alrighty, so Talk is back with a time machine. We got a new high-energy single. It is packed with almost like a 70s-style rock vibe. Massive vocals, of course, from Talk. And just giving us the nostalgia. He is a Canadian artist and he leans into themes of longing and wanting another shot at the past, making this one both emotional and huge at the same time. Talk's latest track, it is Making Noise. Let us know your thoughts on this one. Here is this week's fresh track from Talk, Time Machine. Left the-

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1: 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Olivia Dean discussed when she found out her song, Man I Need, went number one.
2: I was in America about to go on the Sabrina Carpenter tour, and I think I was in the airport and we were having a pint and we said, cheers. It was very surreal. I think the album went number one at the same time, and I was just like, either of these things happening separately would be crazy, and felt like a very big life moment.
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1: This is the weekly Top 25 with Sarah Nick. We're counting down the 25 most popular songs and looking back at what happened this week. And now, here's Sarah.
2: We're halfway through the weekly Top 25 countdown. Thanks for hanging out. I'm Sarah Nick. We are getting closer to that number one spot. So far, we've heard a brand new song from Talk, plus dove into the Dua Lipa scandal. Coming up, we've got a former number one hit from 1991... So let's get back into it. Taylor Swift spent some time in New York City having dinner with friends. One of her BFFs turned 40 years old, and those photos trending online right now. Song number 13 goes to Taylor Swift. It's Elizabeth Taylor.

0: to
1: song number 12, Tyler Shaw, Run to You. This is the weekly top 25. I'm Sarah Nick. Olivia Rodrigo's third studio album, You Seem Pretty Sad for a Girl So in Love, is coming out on June 12th. It is said to have a trippy soft rock and a dreamy sound mix. Are we getting that from this one? Soaring up the charts to song number 11, Olivia Rodrigo, Drop Dead.

Song number 10, Preston Pablo, because I do. This is the weekly top 25. My name is Sarah Nick. Blue Jays season is off to a rough start, and maybe we found the problem. Dalton Varsho, his walk-up song, is Ordinary. Yeah, people are complaining online. Ordinary, this is Blue Jays. We're trying to get back into the World Series here. The vibes are off. The baseball gods are confused. There's actually a petition going around to get him a new walk-up song and save the season. Here is Alex Warren, Fever Dreams song.

0: 25 with Sarah Nick. We'll be right back.
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2: Expecting a mix of sun and cloud and a high of 10 today. A few clouds overnight, low 1. Showers tomorrow, high 6. And more rain on the way for Monday with a high of 5.
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0: Former number one hit alert, Joyride by Roxette, released in 1991. It had number one on the Hot 100 May 11th, and it stayed there for a week, becoming a massive global smash in countries from Sweden to Australia to here in Canada. The title was inspired by a Paul McCartney interview, and it simply noted, "Hey, you fool, I love you." It was Roxette's fourth and final U.S. number one, and a still pure 90s pop classic. We love this one. It's Joyride, Roxette.

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0: And we're back. 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Number 4.

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Number four, Ray, where is my husband? Ray is headed to the big screen. She's being cast in an upcoming movie called Lineage, and that is going to be a London set crime drama. It's going to be her first scripted acting role. The film follows a former inmate pulled back into London's criminal underworld. Filming begins this August in London. This is the Weekly Top 25. My name is Sarah Nick. Somber with Homewrecker. That's at song number three.

Song number two, Olivia Dean, So Easy to Fall in Love. My name's Sarah and Nick. Thank you so much for joining me. Let me know what you think of the weekly top 25 through the socials at Sarah Nick FM. And if you guess Bruno Mars as the number one song this week again, well, you guessed correct. Bruno Mars has had an amazing 2026 so far. New album, new music videos, new tour. Staying put at song number one, Bruno Mars, I Just Might.

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94.7 Star, and it's our big shiny tune weekend, all 90s and 2000s for you all weekend long as we get into the official start of the summer season. And of course, being the typical May 2-4 weekend, the weather is kind of eh. You know, just kind of eh. There you go. Well, you'll make it through it, though.

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1: Expecting a mix of sun and cloud and a high of 10 today. A few clouds overnight, low 1. Showers tomorrow, high 6. And more rain on the way for Monday with a high of 5.
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0: 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You know, I used to have moves like Jagger, but not anymore.
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Good time for adjusters and, repair folks. 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
1: Expecting a mix of sun and cloud and a high of 10 today. A few clouds overnight, low 1. Showers tomorrow, high 6. And more rain on the way for Monday with a high of 5.
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I'm Tim. Thanks for hanging out. Hey, don't forget the 2K throwback is coming back for you tonight at 6 with Taylor Daniels. We're flashing back, by the way, this week to 2011 with Taylor. All right? So 2011, that's what we'll flash back for you tonight starting at 6 o'clock. We're doing 90s and 2K all weekend long. 94.7 Star.

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0: 94.7 Star, 90s and 2000s all weekend long with the Cardigans. I'm Tim. Met these guys way back in the 90s. Super nice dudes. 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

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It's our 90s and 2K weekend. 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I'm Tim, by the way, and I've got to remind you, too, about this. Of course, it is the ultimate home makeover. 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
1: Expecting a mix of sun and cloud and a high of 10 today. A few clouds overnight, low 1. Showers tomorrow, high 6. And more rain on the way for Monday with a high of 5.
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Can't have a 90s and 2K weekend without Britney Spears. 94.7 Star, I'm Tim, and go Habs go. I can't believe I'm saying that, but my Vancouver Canucks came last in NHL last season, so now I'm cheering for the Habs because, hey, they're now Canada's team. Game 5 is tonight, and it could all be over tonight. Hopefully, it's all over tonight, because my poor little heart can't take that.

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There's Coldplay, 94.7 Star. It's our 90s and 2K weekend. I'm Tim. Thanks for hanging out. Hey, by the way, the Top 25 will be back again tomorrow with Sarah Nick. We will do that for you. Counting down the biggest tunes of the week. We'll do that tomorrow afternoon at 4. Savannah comes in after 3. Have a fantastic rest of your Saturday. We'll talk tomorrow morning. It's 94.7 Star.

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Starting it off with No Doubts, Hella Good on 94.7 Star, today's best music. Hey, my name is Savannah, hanging out with you on this long weekend. I appreciate you being here. Are you going camping? Maybe you're going out for dinner, having a staycation. What does your long weekend look like?

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Remember that time you tried to get it to play music? 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

Kelly Clarkson, Stronger, What Doesn't Kill You. And some for some, that's what breakups do. They make you stronger. For others, they can make you incredibly petty. Over in Toronto, a woman was charged with harassment after allegedly sending her ex-boyfriend 1,847 separate deliveries of exactly one lemon over an eight-month period. The deliveries included cryptic notes, arrived during job interviews, and caused the ex-boyfriend sustained citrus-based distress. Who has the money to send that many lemons? Live from the Fowler Nissan Studio, it's 94.7 Star.

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1: Expecting a mix of sun and cloud and a high of 10 today. A few clouds overnight, low 1. Showers tomorrow, high 6. And more rain on the way for Monday with a high of 5.
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94.7 Star acknowledges that we are on the traditional territories of Treaty Number 1 and Treaty Number 2 and the shared traditional lands of the Cree, Anishinaabewaki, Oji-Cree, Ocheti-Chikoan, and the homeland of Métis peoples. We respect the treaties that were made on this territory.

Jenna G. Ooh, ah, just a little bit. It's 94.7 Star. Did you notice the music sounds a little different today? Well, we're going all 90s and 2K for the long weekend. So sit back, relax, and enjoy the tunes here on 94.7 Star.

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Correctly guess the three Ed Sheeran songs, and you'll have a chance to win. The winner will be announced during middays with Angie on June 8th. 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

Canadian artist Nelly Furtado, Promiscuous. Actually, someone once called me and told me that they went to school with Nelly Furtado in Victoria, BC. And apparently she was really nice, very heavily involved in the music scene. Have you ever gone to school with someone famous, grew up with someone famous? Maybe you know someone famous. What is your claim to fame? It can be a deep cut. It can be your 15th cousin 12 times removed. And I don't even know if that's a thing. 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
3: Cloudy skies for us today. Periods of rain beginning, and we'll see a high of 9, maybe about 5 to 10 millimeters of rain on the way for us. We get a low down to about 2 tonight, another 5 to 10 millimeters of rain on the way. Cloudy skies on the way for tomorrow, and a high of 9.
2: 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Birds shedding winter's chill. 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

city. Down that street about a half a mile. And all her friends tell her she's so pretty. But she'd be a whole lot prettier if she smiled once in a while.

I ain't so sure about this place. It's hard to play a gig in this town and keep a straight face. It seems like everybody's got a plan.

Nicki Minaj, Starships, for sure used to be one of my favorite songs. Thanks for having it on 94.7 Star. We're actually giving you the chance to win the ultimate home makeover. 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
1: A few clouds on the way for us tonight with a low down to 1. Cloudy skies, periods of rain beginning late tomorrow morning. 5 to 10 millimeters of rain on the way with a high of 9. Cloudy skies for Monday and a high of 9.
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One of the best concerts I ever went to was Vanga Boys, Ace of Base, CNC Music Factory was there. It was fantastic. It was the 90s nostalgia tour. 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

I appreciate you hanging out with me on your long weekend. My name is Savannah, and I am out of here. Up next, actually, is Taylor Daniels. He's throwing it back for the 2K throwback, taking you through the music charts and some of the biggest stories and headlines. So have a lot of fun with him. I'll catch up with you tomorrow. Bye for now.

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9: Here we go again. It's another 2K Throwback. This weekend, rewinding the clock to May 2011. When pop ruled the charts, everyone was building the ultimate party playlist on their iPhone or iPod Touch, and the songs you downloaded on iTunes basically defined your personality. I'm Taylor Daniels. The 2K Throwback is your weekly rewind through the hits, the headlines, and your favorite moments that defined a generation. This weekend, we're going back 15 years to a time when CeeLo Green had the whole world singing along to the radio-friendly version of his anthem. Spears was back in full pop superstar mode. And Adele delivered one of the most powerful breakup songs of the decade.

0: Yes, this was the era downloading your latest obsession from iTunes, posting blurry concert photos on Facebook, and burning a new party CD for the car because the aux cord still wasn't a guarantee. This weekend, we're counting down the biggest songs on the charts from this exact week in May 2011 and reliving the music, the moments, and the pop culture that made the early 2010s unforgettable. So turn it up, throw it back, because May 2011 sounded like this.
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0: throwing it back this weekend to May 2011, and you really couldn't talk about this era without talking about the fashion and attitude that came with it. And Kesha was a big part of both. Messy glitter, smudged eyeliner, neon sunglasses at night. Number 9 this week then, that's Blow.
1: It's a 2K double play.
0: Absolutely. Back to back with an artist on the charts. Gotta do that for Kesha. Dollar sign and all. Coming out of her Animal era and into songs like Blow. You had blah, blah, blah.
2: That's how, talking that. Blah, blah, blah. Think you'll be getting this now, now, now.
0: Every track was a party. And we couldn't get enough. Kesha helped define that early 2010s pop culture vibe. Party first, sleep later. Before the decade even got rolling, Kesha exploded onto the charts, first appearing on Flo Rida's hit, Right Round. From there, it was hit after hit, and unstoppable collaborations after collaboration. You had Timber. And while we know recession pop is making the biggest comeback present day, so are the acts that we grew up with, including these guys, known for their own slice of the dance sound of the 2010s, and back to touring present day, even opening up for Simple Plan this summer, 303. High energy electro pop paired perfectly with Kesha's chaos. My First Kiss. Double.

0: It's the year 2011.
1: Wow, winning.
0: Charlie Sheen was winning. Foster the People had everyone whistling along to Pumped Up Kicks.
2: In a very short time, planking has become the in thing.
0: Everyone was trying to master the art of planking for the internet's latest trend.
1: Duh. Winning.
0: And you couldn't escape this song on the radio. The 2K Throwback.

0: 2K Throwback relives the hits and the headlines from a different year of the 2000s each and every weekend. If you want more throwbacks in your life, make sure you find and follow the 2K Throwback on Instagram and TikTok. Up to the number 8 spot on the charts from this week, 15 years ago, CeeLo Green, Forget You. A song that actually started as a complete joke turned chart topper. Let me explain.
1: The 2K Throwback with Taylor Daniels.
0: If you've caught the 2K Throwback before, then you know some of your favorite artists' songs of the early to mid-2000s were actually written by some of your other favorite artists, as was the case here. The track was written and produced by Bruno Mars, Philip Lawrence, and Ari Levine, the hit-making trio known as the Smeezingtons. When CeeLo Green first came into the studio, the team apparently joked around saying something like, "We got this ridiculous over-the-top song for you."
2: And we said, "Okay, let's make him laugh." And so we came up with this, "See you driving around town, girl I love and I like." That was supposed to be an icebreaker. Sang it for him and he was like, "Man, I like that. I like that a lot. Yeah, let's work on that." And we were like, "You wanna, no, that's supposed to be the joke." "Nah, man, that's the one, baby, that's the one." And we wrote it, recorded it all with him that day.
0: And just like that, a playful studio idea turned into one of the biggest hits of the decade. The song racked up Grammy nominations, dominated radio, and became one of those rare tracks that every generation could sing along to almost two decades later. All right, when the 2K Throwback returns, we'll continue our top 10 countdown on the charts from 15 years ago. We'll get to one of the writers for CeeLo Green, Bruno Mars. Today I don't feel like doing anything. And the dance floor dominance of Rihanna. Plus, we'll crack open the 90s vault, take you back to 1999. Hang tight.
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3: A few clouds on the way for us tonight with a low down to 1. Cloudy skies, periods of rain beginning late tomorrow morning. 5 to 10 millimeters of rain on the way with a high of 9. Cloudy skies for Monday and a high of 9.
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1: Kim Kardashian gets married for a whopping 72 days. The world was obsessed with pinning thanks to the launch of Pinterest. Twilight fan fiction sparked 50 Shades of Grey. And we were all asking Siri to play this song on our iPhone 4s. The 2K Throwback.

0: One song that nearly perfectly summed up every vibe of 2011, Hot Shell Ray, Tonight Tonight, and also single-handedly led to the massive search spike of Zach Galifianakis.
1: The 2K Throwback with Taylor Daniels.
0: We already know some of the biggest songs that year stemmed from fun and nonsense, as was the case with CeeLo Green's Forget You, but also the case of Hot Shell Ray, allegedly a band name brought on by two women they had crushes on, Shell and Ray. When writing the song, they wanted to depict the perfect night out for a group of friends. The band has said the goal was to make something that felt carefree, chaotic, and celebratory. Almost like the musical version of shouting with your friends after a great night out. The irony? From writing about wild nights and feeling on top of the world, the song got so big, they ended up touring with massive acts, climbing the chart, and living that life on repeat night after night. All right, back to this weekend's throwback. The hits and the headlines of 2011 up to the number 7 spot. A comeback year from her R&B and pop sound of the early 2000s. One of the biggest songs of the year and her career, J-Lo on the floor.
2: Number 7.

just can't switch up. By the time we got to 2011, Black Eyed Peas were already riding one of the biggest pop runs of the late 2000s and early 2010s. Occupying a ton of real estate at the top of the charts, they continued that domination with Just Can't Get Enough. And crazy fact, the music video for that song was filmed in Tokyo just days before the 2011 earthquake and tsunami. The band actually later dedicated the video to the people of Japan. This week in 2011, they were sitting at number 6. All right, let's put a pin in the 2000s. That sound, of course, means we have cracked open the 90s vault, traveling from 2011 straight back to 1999.

where it felt like the world was standing right on the edge of the future. Everyone was talking about Y2K, like computers might suddenly stop working at midnight. The internet was finally becoming a real thing in people's homes, but going online was still a commitment. You had to sit down at the family computer, listen to that dial-up modem screaming like a robot being abducted by aliens, and hope nobody picked up the phone and kicked you offline. Your music? Still living on CDs, maybe a cassette single, or if you were really ahead of the curve, you had one of those Discman anti-skip players clipped to your backpack. Your car stereo probably had a 12-disc CD changer in the trunk, which felt like the height of technology. After school, you were racing home to catch the latest countdown on MTV, debating whether Britney, Backstreet, or Christina ruled the pop universe. And right in the middle of that pop explosion, Canada's own country superstar kicked the doors wide open. Because Shania Twain wasn't just crossing over into pop, she was dominating the entire planet. Her album Come On Over was becoming one of the best-selling albums of all time. And suddenly, country music had attitude, swagger, and a whole lot of leopard print. And then came the song that basically turned sarcasm into a global anthem. So go ahead, name drop Brad Pitt, flash that eye roll, and sing it loud. Because that don't impress me much.

0: Seriously, 2011 was kind of the golden age of fun, slightly ridiculous pop songs. And Bruno Mars leaned right into that vibe with the Lazy Song. He basically turned doing absolutely nothing into a hit record. And also nice to know, even celebrities were all about that P90X craze. Number five this week in 2011.
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0: Welcome to the 2K Throwback, reliving the events of the 2000s one weekend at a time. My name is Taylor Daniels. Feel free to find and follow the 2K Throwback on Instagram and TikTok for interviews and behind-the-scenes fun. This weekend, we've traveled back 15 years to the year 2011. We're in the process of counting down the top 10 songs on the charts from this exact week all those years ago, plus a few other musical detours along the way. And while I know most of us can remember all of this like it was yesterday, not all generations can say the same. So let me break it down for you. The year 2011 felt like the moment the digital world officially moved into your pocket. And people were starting to realize that the tiny computer in their hand could basically do everything. You weren't just texting anymore. You were posting photos, checking in at places, scrolling through feeds. Twitter was exploding with hashtags. And Facebook had become the place where every weekend photo album lived. But music? Music was still in that perfect in-between era. Streaming hadn't totally taken over yet,

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0: keep my love. At a time when the music was simpler, the vocals cut through, and the message of love was front and center, Enrique Iglesias making us all swoon with Escape. That song acting as your formal invitation to next weekend's throwback as we relive the hits, headlines, and lifestyle from the year 2002. Hope you can tune in and throw it back.
1: The 2K Throwback with Taylor Daniels.
0: This weekend, though, all about the music, moments, pop culture, and lifestyle the year 2011 brought us. And, you know, we talked about the iconic tracks of this year, and we're in the process of counting them down on this weekend's throwback. But it was also a year of blockbusters and the expansion of franchises going bigger, louder, and budget crazy on the cinematic experience of the 2010s. Of course, you concluded the magical adventures with Harry Potter and the Deathly Hallows, absolutely obliterating the box office, and it was definitely the end of an era for us millennials. We got the sequel to The Hangover. Fast Five had a glow up, sparking the next chapter of the franchise, where it definitely became less about cars, more about action and family.
2: I don't have friends. I got family.
0: But one of the most talked about films that year? Bridesmaids.
3: I need a toilet! I need a toilet!
4: Oh, Megan.
5: No! No!
4: Look away!
5: Megan, no!
3: Look away!
0: To which I will say, a sequel we are all still waiting for and praying for. All right, back to this weekend's throwback. The hits, the headlines, and moments that mattered most in 2011. Already heard J-Lo, Black Eyed Peas, CeeLo Green, and a song we definitely couldn't escape. Remember this? Turn it up. Throw it back. Tiny Tempa.